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The nuttiest sound around. So if you're coming off the street and you're beginning to feel the heat, well, listen, Buster, you better start to move your feet to the rockinest, rock-steady beat of madness. Whoa!

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1: 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Fanta, I love you. I'm still in love with you.